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2: 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And every citizen faces one question: will AI work for me or replace me?
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